0: Change My Mind with Canyon Country 106.9. Apparently, you can't change this one mind about Kraft Mac and Cheese because she's going viral right now on TikTok. It takes nothing to go viral on TikTok, I swear. But it's because she asked if anybody actually follows the directions on a Kraft Mac and Cheese box, because it says you have 6 cups of water, 4 tablespoons of butter, and 1/4 cup of milk. And she said, does anybody actually put 4 tablespoons of butter in their box of macaroni? And because she said, and I quote, there's no freaking way anybody does this. And you know what? Here's the thing. Everybody in the comments, they're like, yeah, we all do, actually. It's not that crazy to put a couple tablespoons of butter in your mac and cheese. And apparently someone said that it actually is really good if you put mayonnaise in it, which I was like, ugh. But then I thought, well, I could see it. I could see it. Because here's the thing. Cheddar cheese, it's got that tang to it, right? It's got a little sharpness to it. But then, so does mayonnaise, but it's also creamy. So I'm like, I could kind of see it going together. But people are saying that too much butter makes a cheese soup, and then it just makes it way more fattening. Which I have to outwardly laugh at, because never once have I opened my box of Kraft mac and cheese and thought to myself, we should totally do this when we're on a diet, okay? I'm not, if I'm making mac and cheese, I'm not worried about anything other than I want cheesy pasta.
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0: 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Partly cloudy tonight, lows around 51, and tomorrow, partly cloudy and a high of 76. Clear skies in the evening and a low of 49. Here, the legend.

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Bartender looked at me like, pony up, man, we're closing down. I paid the tab, I turned around. Got on that phone on the way home, ended up down the rabbit hole again. Funny how you haven't changed a bit, but you're twice as pretty. Glad you finally got to see New York City. And I know it's not a race, but it looks like you're getting over me faster than I'm getting over you. But hey, what you gonna do?

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And that you're probably at home right now, sound asleep. Cause going out isn't really your thing. And I wouldn't have a clue what you've been up to lately, or who you've been up to it with. But when I don't miss your calls, I miss you calling. And I go.

0: Kelly Chu's in Texas Canyon Country, 106.9. And if you didn't see, our girl Ella is up for many awards at the ACM Awards that are happening on May 17th. Okay, it's still award season. I'm so happy. Now, okay, yes, she is actually up for 7 ACM Awards. Now, Megan Maroney, she's got the most. All right, our girl Megan, she's got 9 nominations. Miranda Lambert has 8, and then Ella and Lainey both have 7. So they're like the top ones right now for people that are nominated for all of these awards, which is amazing. But let's just say I'm a little bit confused. I've never really thought about it that much. But, okay, Ella is up for both Single of the Year and Song of the Year, which I feel like is like saying Tomato of the Year and Tomato of the Year. It feels like the exact same thing. But both of them are Choosing Texas. It's Choosing Texas for both of those. She's not up for Album of the Year, which kind of is throwing me for her album came out, it would be this year, so it would be last year. Okay, never mind. I've solved the issue by myself just now. Entertainer of the Year, though, this is the big one. This is the big kahuna that everyone's always talking about. And I think, personally, I think it's going to be Luke or Megan. And everyone, there's a bunch of people saying and it's going to be Morgan Wallen. I feel like it's going to be Luke or Megan. Megan is up for a ton of awards. She's had a huge year. And so I feel like it might be her, but so is Luke. Luke has also had a big year. So I feel like he could also be entertainer. But I am going to say it's Megan. I am. I'm going to say it's Megan, and I think Ella is going to win Song of the Year. I mean, Megan is also up for Song of the Year, but Choosing Texas was quite literally everywhere I went. I could not escape it, so I think she's going to get it, and then I think Megan will be Entertainer of the Year.
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The devil went down to Georgia. He was looking for a soul to steal. He was in a bind because he was way behind and he was willing to make a deal. When he came across this young man sewing on a fiddle and playing it hot, and the devil jumped up on a hickory stump and said, "Boy, let me tell you what. I guess you didn't know it, but I'm a fiddle player too. And if you'd care to take a dare, I'll make a bet with you. Now, you play pretty good fiddle, boy, but give the devil his due. I bet a fiddle of gold against your soul because I think I'm better than you." The boy said, "My name's Johnny, and it might be a sin, but I'll take your bet. You're going to regret because I'm the best as ever been."

closed up his case and he said, "I'll start this show." And fire flew from his fingertips as he rosined up his bow. And he pulled the bow across the strings and it made an evil hiss. And then a band of demons joined in and it sounded something like this.

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Johnny said, "Devil, just come on back if you ever want to try again. Because I told you once, you son of a gun, I'm the best as ever."

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0: Country 106.9. There is an article going viral right now about when you go visit a foreign country here, Americans, when we go visit a foreign country, there's supposedly a tell that tells people that you are an American, and it is the smile, okay? And it's not just because we have such a wonderful smile. It's because our teeth are so white, so straight, and so perfect that it's actually creeping them out, that people feel uncomfortable around our very white teeth. And cosmetic dentistry industry in the U.S. is booming, and they are expecting it to surpass $20 billion just this year. And what's interesting is in Australia, a dentist says that patients worry about ending up with a smile that, quote-unquote, looks American when they get their teeth done. Which, that just, honestly, that makes me laugh so hard. But also, another person said that American smiles come off as suspicious. When your teeth are so white, so straight, and, like, so perfect, it's just uncanny valley, I would say, is that's what they're saying, is that it's just a little bit, and it's giving people the ick that our teeth are so perfect and white. And you know what? I gotta be honest, for a long time I used to say I want to have a Colgate smile. I want to have that smile that blinds people from across the room, but maybe not. Now this is making me kind of question how white I want my teeth, because don't get me wrong, I love those Crest whitening strips, but now I'm like, now I'm wondering, are they too white? Are they too white? Am I gonna blind someone? Should I, like, wear a guard while I drive?
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0: 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The best songs, the biggest stars, and the most variety. 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

little Parker McCollum to end it today. Have a wonderful rest of your Thursday. Guess what, though? Tomorrow's Friday. We're already celebrating. We're already giving ourselves a round of applause. And I'll see you tomorrow at 3:00.

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4: In 1984, the first ever World Series game was played in Lewiston. Georgia College's Greg Hamilton's one-out, one-run walk-off single sent Southwestern Texas into the loser's bracket with a 6-5 loss. 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The Bulldogs' Cruz Newman's 11th inning walk-off single sent Tennessee Wesleyan to the championship game with a 3-2 victory.
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2: 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With one out and the bases loaded, Bellevue right fielder Will Guidebeck smashed a walk-off grand slam home run to complete an 11-8 Bruin comeback victory.
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0: was the biggest tattletale in your family? Was it a younger sibling by chance? Because you're the oldest. I mean, chances are you probably weren't the tattletale. We tried to be the leaders, the strong ones, right? We were also the guinea pigs. The ones that got experimented on. Like, well, we screwed that one up beyond repair. Well, let's not do that with the next one or the one after that, but sorry. All you firstborns, you feel my pain. Well, welcome to a finally Friday round of the Danger Zone. My God, this has felt like the longest week ever. Stress levels through the roof for the last 2 to 3 days. So I personally, and I'll wish the same for anybody else going through it, I personally need today to be the most woosah, chill, positive day ever. This week, roll into Mother's Day weekend. Hey, there's a contest trying to find America's coolest soccer mom. Americans celebrate Mother's Day way more than Father's Day. Sorry, dads. We'll talk about some Mother's Day's fun statistics. And no matter what, dads are probably going to get it wrong this Mother's Day. Mom's shaking their head wide. Dad, tell me something I don't know. All right, what about a food hack like standing your toast up before you eat it? If you're worried about soggy toast, people swear by this one. Meanwhile, being Friday night, possibly date night, women are debating, are guys who play video games a big turnoff? You're trying to up your game, fellas. You might want to put that controller down and maybe get out of your mom's basement, too, while we're at it. Stupid criminals on the block, including a guy who gets caught shoplifting, of all things, flea medicine. I mean, come on, man. So he does this with it when he gets caught and winds up in the hospital. So we'll fill you in a little bit later on. Plus, we'll wrap things up with today's Tell Me Something Good. Always got to end things on a positive. We'll bring in today's top headlines with my own twist and the latest and greatest from Hollywood and Nashville, including new movies and new music. We'll get you qualified to win some cash thanks to your friends at Liberty Mart, and some surprise guests coming up this morning talking about the Elk River Fireworks Association and their two different ATV fun runs to support the annual Thunder in the Mountains 4th of July fireworks show in Elk River. So, lots going on today, but first, coffee!
1: This is retired Colonel Kendrick Wills, former director of the Idaho State Police, with an important message about the upcoming election. Every politician says they support law enforcement during election season, but our public safety depends on leaders who back the badge with their votes, not just their words. Some legislators are cutting our funding and turning a deaf ear to our public safety needs, and those votes have consequences. An officer, hours away when you call 911. Fewer detectives to solve violent crimes. That's why Defend and Protect Idaho paid to bring you this message. Because after 30 years in law enforcement, I know the difference between a supporter and a pretender.
2: 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They're proven conservatives who will listen to law enforcement and defend our communities. Vote Lori McCann and Cindy Agidius on May 19th.
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0: Probably my most favorite song on the radio right now. Kelsey Hart and there's fireworks at 6:30. Going to be cloudy. A little breezy today. Highs right around 77. 53. 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You wouldn't think there'd be a hack for making toast, right? Got to be a two-step process. Toast, bread, butter, and eat. But you could always try this, I guess. Foodie Online claims you can keep your toast from getting all soggy by standing it up after it's been toasted. Like when you plate it, you stand the two pieces up against each other, kind of like a tent, right? Guy says, yeah, it does look weird, but the idea is this lets the toast breathe so it stays crunchy. Flat toast traps the steam underneath it. The steam makes the toast soggy the longer it sits there. Says it works best for white bread, which is probably the most prone to getting soggy. Sourdough, one of my faves, naturally denser, holds a shape better. He says, this assumes you want your toast to cool down, though. If you're eating it immediately right out of the toaster, which is honestly the best way, slap some butter on that bad boy and go for it. Go ahead and skip the standing process. That's for you pinkies out, sophisticated types, but apparently also works with bagels. If you have that kind of patience.
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0: ABC News, I'm Brian Clark. The Pentagon is releasing files related to UFOs, posting 162 on a new website saying the public can make up their own minds about the information. Sources say the CDC has classified the hantavirus outbreak with a level 3 emergency response, its lowest level. The Dutch cruise ship traced to the outbreak is set to dock this weekend in the Canary Islands, and passengers from there will be sent back to their home countries. ABC's Victor Oquendo says some Americans have already disembarked.
1: U.S. health officials now monitoring at least 7 Americans in 5 states, including Arizona, California, Virginia, Texas, and Georgia, for possible infections, though none have shown symptoms.
0: The April jobs report almost twice as good as expected. The private sector added 115,000 jobs last month. Secretary of State Marco Rubio told reporters the U.S. expects to hear back from Iran today with its latest response to proposals to end the war. This is ABC News.
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5: Good morning, I'm Brian Danner. Governor Bob Ferguson and the Washington State Department of Ecology have announced the launch of Washington's Water Future, a statewide initiative to ensure Washington has enduring supplies of water for generations to come. Following the declaration of a statewide drought for a record-breaking fourth consecutive year, the initiative aims to improve sustainable and resilient water supplies to support affordability, housing, and a strong economy. According to a news release, Ecology will host a series of regional roundtables with local and tribal governments, industries, utilities, environmental groups, and community groups to hear about their successes and challenges. Their experiences and feedback will inform ideas for new water supply policies and recommendations that Ecology will submit to the governor before the next legislative session. If your young one is going to be ready for kindergarten in Clarkston, now's the time to sign him or her up. The Clarkston School District is enrolling the kindergarten and transitional kindergarten for the 2026-2027 school year. You can sign up online. We've set up a link at koze.com. If you have questions, you can call 509-758-2531. The spring fishing tournament at Winchester Lake State Park is coming up this weekend. State Park staff host the annual event with two different categories. They include kids 12 and under and 13 and older. Local businesses are donating prizes for first, second, and third places. It's coming up tomorrow and runs from 8 a.m. to 2 p.m. in Winchester. In sports, the Seattle Mariners open a three-game series in Chicago tonight against the White Sox. The Mariners are 18-20 on the year after taking 2 of 3 this week over Atlanta. The White Sox are 17-20 after dropping 2 of 3 games against the Angels. Tonight's first pitch is set for 4:40 at Raitt Field, with live radio coverage in the LC Valley on 95.5 FM and AM 950 KOZE. I'm Brian Danner, LC Valley News.
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0: he speaks into the microphone, dollars come out of your speakers, even the rear ones. 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

0: keep those ears right here for her latest with Morgan Wallen. I Can't Love You Anymore. Ella Langley, Be Her 7-Eleven. Looking at cloudy skies, a little breezy again this afternoon with a high of 76. Up to about 52 as we take a look at today's top headlines. Don't forget, Sunday is Mother's Day, or as strippers call it, Sunday. Make sure to get your mom some flowers. Or if you have a stepmom, just walk in on her in the shower. Because according to Pornhub, the rest will work itself out. Things remain at a standstill between the U.S. and Iran. I'd call it a Mexican standoff, but President Trump deported them all. Meanwhile, Caroline Leavitt announcing the birth of a baby girl. Probably the first announcement she's made in a while that doesn't fall apart if you fact check it. Cash Patel been accused of handing out free bottles of FBI bourbon while on official government business. Which sounds lame, but I do have to admit, Cash's FBI Federal Bourbon Inspector t-shirts, they're kind of cool. New York City welcoming their first full-scale casino. Before this, the only way New Yorkers could gamble was riding the subway at night. Going anything at night, actually. Florida woman's been busted for a DUI after police found a beer in her Happy Meal. She's charged with one count of taking the Happy and Happy Meal way too seriously. At least three Americans being monitored following a hantavirus outbreak on a cruise ship. But don't worry, RFK Jr. says it's still safe to eat dead rats. After merging with XAI, SpaceX will now officially be called SpaceX AI, which is also the name of Elon's 15th kid. Well, the CEO of Chipotle says customers should just ask for A, bigger portions, B, extra guacamole, or C, the stomach flu. Apparently it's going to cost about $80 billion to colonize Mars. And I'm sorry, but if I'm dropping $80 billion to go anywhere, it's Disneyland, thank you. Several new reports suggest dating's become increasingly unaffordable for the average single American. Well, yeah, it's hard to invite somebody to go dancing when the average ballroom costs 400 mil. Stephen Colbert says he wants to get Pope Leo on his show. Not for an interview, mind you, but just so the Pope can give the late show its last rites. PBS bringing back Clifford, the big red dog, despite funding cuts by Trump, the big orange president. Well, the Miami Vice reboot going to be called Miami Vice 85. And that's also the age of the average Miami Vice fan. Billie Eilish says she started wearing really baggy clothing due to toxic body image. Well, as an added bonus, she hadn't had to pay for candy at a movie theater in years. Angelina Jolie has put her L.A. home on the market for $29 million. Sad to say goodbye to it because, well, it's where she's raised 75% of her kids. And a study finds the longer you played football, the worse your cognitive skills. For more, Google Terry Bradshaw.
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3: This is retired Colonel Kendrick Wills, former director of the Idaho State Police, with an important message about the upcoming election. 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
4: 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Vote Lori McCann and Cindy Agidius on May 19th.
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0: 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A little cloudy and breezy again today. Highs of 76, clear and windy tonight. Lows of 48. Sunny and 75, though, for your Saturday. Saturday night, partly cloudy, lows down around 48. And then partly cloudy Sunday with a high near 80. Out there now, 53.
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Well, we're going to get you qualified to win some cash. Thanks to your friends at Liberty Mart coming up here in just seconds. Here in 2026 is playing video games as an adult acceptable in moderation, or is it a childish waste of time? Well, single fellas, you might want to listen up here, especially since it's Friday night, potentially date night. Earlier this week, Lizzie Marbaugh tweeted, "I know this is unpopular, but it'll always be unattractive for a grown man to play video games." She says some women might be understanding or pretend they don't care if you spend hours playing, but they really do. It's extremely unattractive to women and will never not be. Well, thanks for that opinion, which obviously started a firestorm online, attracting over 12 million views. Commenters weighing in on both sides here. One person arguing it's only unattractive if they sacrifice their responsibilities for gaming and or are neglecting you. Another saying, if it's an addiction that takes the place of his primary responsibilities, then sure. But there's nothing wrong with men playing video games as a hobby. Others would say, kind of depends on the man. One woman says, I'm married to somebody who plays video games, but he also builds them, creates entire worlds, and pours his heart into it every single day. The discipline, the passion, the way he shows up for our family, there's nothing unattractive about that. If anything, it's one of the things I admire most. That kind of passion and purpose, I'll take that any day. If someone's neglecting the responsibilities, that's a character issue, not a gaming issue. Yeah, good point. Another person jabbing, it'll always be unattractive for grown women to dictate what a grown man does. Touché. Another saying, attraction's different for everybody. But a lot of women who find guys that are into sports or hunting or fishing to be super cringe. And another woman joking, when everything's said and done and we have free time for the day, I need that man to gain.

0: so I can also game in peace. Well, there's another take to this, too. If you have an adult in your home, okay, who games, mom, dad, it can also be a benefit to teach kids to game responsibly, right? It's also a good way to keep tabs on what they're into, and it's an activity you can do together. So there's some more food for thought. 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Throwback action here for you. To qualify for the cash today, this is the game music for what classic Nintendo game? Oh man, bringing back memories here. Played this game, you know already. Like, you should have known within like the first 5 seconds of that music. All right, so to qualify for that cash money today, that is the game music for what classic Nintendo game? 208-746-5665.
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Woody Johnson does not like being compared to George Strait, by the way. Pretty much saying, hey, when I got 62 number ones, then we'll talk. The fall at 743. We're getting you qualified to win some cash, all thanks to your friends at Liberty Mart. We're talking about gaming and whether or not it's a good or a bad thing for adult men to be gamers. I think the general consensus

as long as you're not ignoring your family, your work, your responsibilities, and don't have an addiction to gaming, game on! Outside of that, let's get you qualified to win some cash. Sticking with the video game theme right here, this is the game music for what classic Nintendo game? Oh, having flashbacks. The hours and hours we've spent playing this game throughout the years. Now, Patrick knew it on the first note, but what do you think? Okay, that's the game music for what classic Nintendo game? You give me the right game title, I get you qualified to win cash money now at 208-746-5665. Good luck.

0: ABC News, I'm Brian Clark. The Trump administration is celebrating the strong April jobs report, 115,000 added in the private sector last month, doubling expectations as gas prices remain high. But the White House was dealt a setback Thursday, and the Court of International Trade concluded that the administration misread the law it used to justify President Trump's sweeping tariffs. ABC's Peter Haralambos explains.
1: The ruling marks the second time the president's tariffs have been found to be illegal, with the Supreme Court earlier this year affirming a decision from the Court of International Trade blocking Trump's first round of tariffs. The global 10% tariff took effect in February and by statute is set to expire in late July.
0: Republican hopes for keeping control of Congress got another boost as the Virginia Supreme Court overturned the results of the recent redistricting election, which favored Democrats. Spanish authorities now monitoring a seventh person showing hantavirus symptoms. Authorities, though, say a flight attendant who came in contact with someone tested negative. This is ABC News.
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2: 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The Veterans of Foreign Wars Post in Lewiston is hosting a Mother's Day breakfast a day early tomorrow. It starts at 7 a.m. tomorrow, where you can treat mom to biscuits and gravy, eggs with ham, pancakes, coffee, juice, and more. It's at the VFW Post at 1104 Warner Avenue in Lewiston. It runs until 11 a.m. Cost for adults is $10. Kids 12 and younger are just $5. And your mom doesn't have to be a vet. It's open to everyone. The annual jog for the Jugs is coming up tomorrow in Lewiston. The fundraiser for the Gina Quisenberry Foundation has two courses. One is around the bridges, while the other is about 2 miles. It starts at Kiwanis Park in Lewiston tomorrow at 9 a.m. with registration opening at 8:15 a.m. You can also register online at gqfoundation.org. Proceeds go to the foundation that helps local people with breast cancer. In sports, the Lewis-Clark State track and field teams are in La Grande, Oregon this weekend for the Cascade Collegiate Conference Championships. Cascade Conference honors are on the line as student-athletes compete in the final meet ahead of the 2026 NAIA Outdoor Track and Field National Championships. Some are still in the hunt for a national qualifying mark, and it's the last chance to do so. All information can be found on the championship page, including the event schedule and live results. The top three finishers in each event will earn all Cascade Conference accolades. A link to the championship page is included with this story at KOZE.com. I'm Brian Danner, LC Valley News.
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0: It is 1,000 men and women performing tasks without which your receiver would be just a silent piece of...
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0: before we jump into official business, I thought I could maybe ask you, Tiffany, for a woman's take on Riley Green.
1: Oh.
0: Are you familiar?
1: Yes.
0: Okay, you're familiar with Riley Green? Okay.
1: Oh, yeah.
0: So give me your 2 cents on Riley Green.
1: My 2 cents?
0: Yeah, what say you?
1: Well, he's hot.
0: He's hot. What is it about Riley? Is it the mustache? Like when he shaved it off, women went nuts. I don't know, it grows back.
1: No,
0: is it really that big of a deal?
1: Without his mustache.
0: So is the mustache a deal breaker?
1: It's not a deal breaker for me, but he's got the swagger, man. He's just got it all.
0: But what about all the other rumors on the flip side, like all the different female singers that he's dated? And then it always ends bad, and they always write songs about him.
1: Well, I mean, hey, if it brings in the money, why not?
0: He obviously left an impression.
1: Absolutely. More power to him. He's a hottie.
0: Are you watching him on, Marshalls? Is that the new show?
1: Oh, yes. Yeah.
0: What do you think of his acting so far?
1: You know, he should stick to his day job, probably.
0: See, that's what I've been told. Same thing, it's a little rough. He needs some help on that, but that's all right. Well, Tiffany Fall is joining us this morning. We're welcoming you in on a Friday. Hopefully you've had a pretty good week so far.
1: It's been a week, but yeah, I'm glad to be here. I'm glad it's Friday.
0: Blow off some steam this weekend. Talking about the Elk River Fireworks Association, you guys are having a couple of ATV fun runs.
1: Yes.
0: You want to tell us more about that?
1: Well, sure. So on, May 16th is the first one.
0: Saturday.
1: It's a Saturday, And you should just come on out and support the Elk River Thunder Fun Run, and it's all of the proceeds goes to the fireworks that obviously for the 4th of July weekend. I don't know if you are familiar with that, but Elk River is a huge spot on the 4th of July, and all of the fireworks are courtesy of these fun runs. We raise all of our money during these ATV fun runs, and so it's $10 a hand. There's 5 stops. Stop number 3 is the best because that's where I'm at.
0: Wait, what is stop number 3?
1: Stop number 3 is where the party is at. Melody Sandahl State Farm will be having, she has hot dogs for donation, and 100% of that donation goes back to the Firework Association.
0: Perfect.
1: For the fireworks. And we just have a lot of fun there. We got the music going. If it's cold, we'll have a little fire going. And it's just, that's the party stop. Stop number 3.
0: I thought you were going to say Tom's Tavern was
1: the party. Tom's Tavern also. And they also, Tom's Tavern is a major sponsor, as is Melody Sandahl State Farm.
0: Thanks to both of them, obviously.
1: Yes. And then we also have the Elk River Recreation District is also a major sponsor. And, of course, all of this is possible from all of our volunteers. All of our volunteers put a lot of time into making these fun runs happen. You should come out and support our fireworks.
0: Well, this is going to be a big one because it's our 250th birthday this year. So a lot of places going all out. So Thunder in the Mountains, 4th of July fireworks. If you want to make it more memorable than ever, then you got to get out and support these fun runs. $10 is nothing.
1: $10 is nothing. And it's a lot of fun. And you get a chance to win. So we do pay out for the winner. So at each stop, you'll draw a number.
0: Okay.
1: And each stop has a different set of numbers. And then we pay out for the top 2 or 3 highest. And then we also pay out, we have in the past paid out for the lowest. So even if your luck isn't with you and you get the lowest number, you still get a chance to win.
0: Well, you get to go have some fun, raise money for a good cause, hang with friends, have some adult beverages, enjoy some fresh air and sunshine, and what's not to love here? That's all I have to say.
1: It's a lot of fun. Rain or shine. And sometimes, we prefer the rain over the shine just because of the mud. And it's a lot of fun to go in the mud.
0: There you go. Get slinging that stuff around. So there's one tomorrow. And again, if you can't make this weekend, there's another fun run coming up on June 13th.
1: It's May 16th, actually. So
0: May 16th.
1: May 16th.
0: Well, yeah, next weekend. Sorry,
1: and then the next one is June 13th.
0: June 13th, May 16th. Everything's been running together this week. I apologize. So, May 16th.
1: Right. And you can register online. 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
0: And I've got the Facebook page pulled up. 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
1: 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But it's we're looking into it. But everybody has a smartphone now. So just do it on your smartphone.
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0: All right. I'm going to stick you on Lee now. Can you handle it?
1: I think I can handle it.
2: She taught you right from wrong. She taught you how to share. When she had no time, she made the time. There's always time to care. She put your needs ahead of her own. She was always there. You were never alone. Sacrifice and love, day in and day out. That's what a mother's love is all about. Doing for others, putting family first. Never expecting to be reimbursed for her time, her effort, her sacrifice. Just giving her all without thinking twice. Her greatest delight was doing you good.
0: Why?
2: Because she loved you as no one else could. So listen, please, you daughter or son, tell your mom thank you for all that she's done. And tell her you love her more than words can say on Mother's Day and every day. I'm Sam Dial, and all of us here at Sam Dial Jewelers wish every mom within the sound of my voice a very happy Mother's Day.
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1: Just don't twist the dagger while you're at it, too.
0: 8:32 as we turn to Nashville. Do you know Morgan Wallen quietly paid for the funeral of a young fan last year? Met the boy 2 months before he passed. Gave him the VIP treatment at his show. Limo transportation. Boy's mom sharing the kindness on Morgan's behalf in an update saying, going to see your favorite artist this summer, and even though you're in heaven, I know you've got the best seat in the house, and just know we're taking you with us. I'm very blessed and thankful you were able to meet him. I will forever be a Morgan Wallen fan. The fact he quietly paid for your funeral, there are just no words to describe how amazing that is. You listen to his music to get through fighting cancer, and now Mama listens to it to get through each and every day. Eric Church opened his bar Chiefs downtown Nashville in 2024. If you've never been there, well, there's about 40 different bars in just a 5-block stretch. So what makes Chiefs so special? Well, the chief himself says, we have a venue that brings people in 5-6 nights a week, and we put them on stage, and we don't make them play other people's songs. It's all about getting discovered. Ella Langley, I mean, obviously hella popular these days, and not just with the ladies. Her male fan base has their own name. They're called Ella's Fellas, and yeah, she even sells merch for you men out there. Ladies are sharing online how the men in their lives have been crushing on Ella. One woman said, I'll take caring about Ella.

0: Langley over Sydney Sweeney any day. Well, the guitar, debatably the backbone of country music, but who plays it best? TasteOfCountry.com put together a list of their top 10. At 10 being Merle Travis, Claire Dunn at 9, Hunter Hayes at number 8, Albert Lee at 7, John Osborne of the Brothers Osborne, hey Sandy, at number 6, Glenn Campbell at 5, Brad Paisley at 4, Vince Gill at 3, Chet Atkins at 2, and Keith Ibbin, number 1 on their list. While you celebrate moms in your life this weekend, take a moment to recognize some of the best moms on TV. Ranker.com has voted on their top 10. Reba gets a spot at number 10. Carol Brady from the Brady Bunch at 9. Samantha Stevens from Bewitched at 8. Lucy Ricardo from I Love Lucy at 7. Marge Simpson from The Simpsons at 6. In the top 5, Wilma Flintstone, obviously of the Flintstones, at 5. Sophia from The Golden Girls at 4. Morticia Adams from The Addams Family at 3. Moira Rose from Schitt's Creek at 2. And Kitty Foreman from That 70s Show at number 1. And no, I won't try to do the laugh. In theaters this weekend, a couple of new movies to check out. Mortal Kombat 2, rated R. Sequel to 2021's Mortal Kombat has Carl Urban reluctantly joining the champions of Earthrealm as martial arts movie star Johnny Cage, despite the fact he doesn't have any supernatural powers. Also joining the cast this time around, Tati Gabrielle as Jade, Hong Kong-born British actress Adeline Rudolph as Katana. Some of you might remember them from The Chilling Adventures of Sabrina. They played Prudence and Agatha. And The Sheep Detectives, rated PG, a mystery with Hugh Jackman as a shepherd who reads detective novels to his sheep every night, even though he doesn't think they can understand him. Well, after he ends up dead, the sheep decide to solve his murder and follow the clues best they can while investigating their human suspects. The rest of the cast includes Emma Thompson, Julia Louis-Dreyfus, Bryan Cranston, Chris O'Dowd, Regina Hall, Patrick Stewart, Bella Ramsey, and Rhys Darby. So this weekend at Village Center Cinemas, you can check out Mortal Kombat 2 as well as The Sheep Detectives. 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
2: 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Barr just fell one strikeout short of the World Series record 19 set in 1961, and the game lasted just 1 hour and 58 minutes.
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0: area today could be a little longer than usual, with a lane blockage outside your bedroom door, a stalled dog in the front hallway, some minor delays along the kitchen counter, and multiple accidents in your toddler's underwear. This traffic report was brought to you by
1: The Danger Zone with Matt Dangerfield.
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0: ABC News. I'm Brian Clark. Tennessee lawmakers voted to change the state's congressional map on Thursday. The change favors Republicans. Earlier this year, voters in Virginia in a referendum redrew the map in favor of Democrats. But ABC's Stephen Portnoy says that referendum has been struck down.
1: The Virginia Supreme Court ruled 4-3 that the Democratic-led legislature didn't follow proper procedure. The Commonwealth's Constitution says lawmakers must vote to approve a ballot measure twice, both before and after a statewide legislative election. In this case, the court said the referendum was first approved too late, after more than a million people had already voted early in 2025.
0: Virginia will have to use its 2021 map in November. Secretary of State Marco Rubio says the U.S. expects to hear a diplomatic response from Iran today, even as the two sides continue to exchange fire. President Trump says the ceasefire is holding. A better-than-expected April jobs report, 115,000 added last month. This is ABC News.
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4: Good morning, I'm Brian Danner. Governor Bob Ferguson and the Washington State Department of Ecology have announced the launch of Washington's Water Future, a statewide initiative to ensure Washington has enduring supplies of water for generations to come. Following the declaration of a statewide drought for a record-breaking fourth consecutive year, the initiative aims to improve sustainable and resilient water supplies to support affordability, housing, and a strong economy. According to a news release, Ecology will host a series of regional roundtables with local and tribal governments, industries, utilities, environmental groups, and community groups to hear about their successes and challenges. Their experiences and feedback will inform ideas for new water supply policies and recommendations that Ecology will submit to the governor before the next legislative session. If your young one is going to be ready for kindergarten in Clarkston, now's the time to sign him or her up. The Clarkston School District is enrolling the kindergarten and transitional kindergarten for the 2026-2027 school year. You can sign up online. We've set up a link at koze.com. If you have questions, you can call 509-758-2531. The spring fishing tournament at Winchester Lake State Park is coming up this weekend. State Park staff host the annual event with two different categories. They include kids 12 and under and 13 and older. Local businesses are donating prizes for first, second, and third places. It's coming up tomorrow and runs from 8 a.m. to 2 p.m. in Winchester. In sports, the Seattle Mariners open a three-game series in Chicago tonight against the White Sox. The Mariners are 18-20 on the year after taking 2 of 3 this week over Atlanta. The White Sox are 17-20 after dropping 2 of 3 games against the Angels. Tonight's first pitch is set for 4:40 at Raitt Field, with live radio coverage in the LC Valley on 95.5 FM and AM 950 KOZE. I'm Brian Danner, LC Valley News.
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0: Jones and Sleepless in a Hotel Room on Canyon Country 106.9. Already something to look forward to next week. Music Bingo, Thursday, May 14th at Riverport Brews. 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Music Bingo kicks off at 6 o'clock, so maybe you get there a little early. 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Again, Thursday, May 14th, Music Bingo with all of us here at McVay Entertainment Group. Well, it's Mother's Day weekend, ladies. I've got to ask, do you regularly drive a tank-sized SUV roughly 0.7 miles to practice? Do you get fired up hearing the phrase tournament weekend? Have you mastered the art of changing clothing in a parking lot? If so, this is for you. There's a new contest to find America's coolest soccer mom. One lucky winner is going to get $1,000, a customized tumbler, and a nugget dipping tray. Just take $1,000. You can enter yourself or simply nominate your favorite soccer mom. You're going to record a brief video, 2 minutes or less, making your case for the crown. It can be anything. Show off how you stock your kids' sports bags or give direct-to-camera testimonials. They want to see some of the chaos and obviously some creativity. You'll have to submit some contact info, a cool mom vibe paragraph, 300 words or less, detailing some of your daily insanity. Applications due by Thursday, May 21st, and you can nominate your hardworking mom, but mother and the submitter both have to be at least 18. Then a panel of judges going to vote, select four finalists based on energy, personality, and mindset by May 26th, and then finalist videos made available for a public vote. Winner is going to be crowned, the $1,000, the nugget tray. Nailed out. Nugget tray. That just cracks me up. They'll have a winner's announcement by June 1st. So if you want to enter yourself, moms, or nominate the coolest soccer mom you know, well, just click the link on our Facebook page at Canyon Country 106.9.
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maybe. 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Oh, boy. It's time, y'all. 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Listen, if you're going to try to rob a place called the Half-Assed Bar, you ain't going to get away with it doing it half-assed. Two women charged after stealing more than $3,500 from the Half-Assed Bar in Bland, Missouri. This town could probably do a better job at hyping itself up, you know? Well, they broke into the safe. A cash-to-coin exchange machine was taken. They tried to break into an ATM and caught on security cameras along with their vehicles. Now, it turns out one of the women was the daughter of one of the owners. Motivation? Financing a drug habit, because one of them had fentanyl and meth when they were caught. Owners even called out their daughter on social media when they found out she was responsible. The police have asked them to take down her actual name, though, while the legal system tried to sort everything out. This is true dedication to destroying evidence. Guy went to a hardware store in Indiana last Friday, shoplifted 19 boxes of Canine Advantix flea medicine. Okay. But when security caught him, he tried to cover his tracks by chugging the flea medicine and then popped a random pill he had on him. So the police took him to the hospital to try to figure out what the pill was. And because, flea medicine, not really made for human consumption. No word officially on how he's doing or what charges he's facing yet. So as always, stay tuned. This guy got arrested for a DWI, droning while intoxicated. And now not just droning on and on and on. And where else? Florida. 34-year-old Richard Carpenter operating his drone after midnight on Monday when he intentionally buzzed a parked car. Well, a guy in that car had his windows down and called the cops because, well, the spinning blades, obviously a little too close for comfort. Well, the police showed up. Richard admitted he was flying his drone in that direction because he thought

0: was following him since he saw the car in several different locations. Well, the victim said he was stopping in that area because he's a delivery driver. Well, the police smelled booze on Richard's breath. He seemed totally hammered. Richard charged with burglary and assault because in addition to the drone nonsense, he also reached inside the guy's car and tried to wrestle his phone away from him.
1: This memorable moment in World Series history is presented by Twin River Bank, the Valley's only local bank since 1979.
2: 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It was the fourth walk-off win in a championship game in NAIA World Series history and the only one to happen in Lewiston. It was Grand Canyon's fourth and last title.
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0: Max McNown and Better Me For You going to be wrapping up another round of the Danger Zone. My time is done on your happy TGIF, but I can't go without, well, a couple of things. One, your daily doses of goodness. One about a small Minnesota town hosting a donkey basketball fundraiser for local first emergency responders. Yes, students, teachers, first responders all played basketball while riding donkeys. Round up raising over $4,000 to help pay for a new CPR device for the community. Meanwhile, a group of Australian high school kids put their training in action, rescuing an injured man during a remote hike. Students found the poor guy with a broken leg, used a makeshift stretcher to get him out. And here's the cool part. They just practiced building that stretcher for another exercise, so super prepared for that moment. Worked in rotating teams to carry him for hours until the paramedics could finally get to him. And a TV reporter from New York living with two chronic autoimmune liver diseases now set to receive a liver donation from a very unexpected source. One of her longtime viewers, reporter Amy McGorry, publicly shared her diagnosis and then learned a woman she'd never met matched as a donor. Amy calling the donor a true angel and says this has renewed her faith in the power of human kindness. So find ways where you can brighten somebody's day. Make it just a little bit better, a little bit brighter. And don't forget the annual Jog for the Jugs is tomorrow, fundraiser for the Gina Quisenberry Foundation. Two courses, one around the bridges, the other is about 2 miles. It all starts at Kiwanis Park at 9 a.m. Registration starts at 8:15 tomorrow morning. You can register online if you want today. 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We'll have a safe and sane and very happy Mother's Day weekend. All right, soak up some of the sunshine. Spend some quality time with Mom. Make sure you take care of her. And we'll catch you back here Monday, 6 to 10, for another round of the Danger Zone as we leave you with Mr. Preston Cooper, Week, on Canyon Country 106.9. Bye-bye.
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0: Mike Dubusky. CDC officials will be on site in the Canary Islands this weekend to transfer Americans exposed to the hantavirus back to the U.S. Dozens around the world are being monitored for possible infection. We could get Iran's response to the U.S. framework for peace talks today, according to Secretary of State Marco Rubio. It comes after recent violence between U.S. and Iranian forces.
1: As the U.S. and Iran exchange fire in the Strait of Hormuz, President Trump insists the fragile ceasefire between the two countries still holds.
2: After the strike, is the ceasefire with Iran still on?
3: Yeah, it is. They trifled with us today. We blew them away. They trifled. I call that a trifle.
1: The administration says that Iran fired unprovoked on three American Navy destroyers in the Strait, the U.S. swiftly hitting back.
0: ABC's Rachel Scott. And the U.S. economy added 115,000 jobs last month, according to new data from the Labor Department. This is ABC News.
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6: 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The Veterans of Foreign Wars Post in Lewiston is hosting a Mother's Day breakfast a day early tomorrow. It starts at 7 a.m. tomorrow, where you can treat mom to biscuits and gravy, eggs with ham, pancakes, coffee, juice, and more. It's at the VFW Post at 1104 Warner Avenue in Lewiston. It runs until 11 a.m. Cost for adults is $10. Kids 12 and younger are just $5. And your mom doesn't have to be a vet. It's open to everyone. The annual jog for the Jugs is coming up tomorrow in Lewiston. The fundraiser for the Gina Quisenberry Foundation has two courses. One is around the bridges, while the other is about 2 miles. It starts at Kiwanis Park in Lewiston tomorrow at 9 a.m. with registration opening at 8:15 a.m. You can also register online at gqfoundation.org. Proceeds go to the foundation that helps local people with breast cancer. In sports, the Lewis-Clark State track and field teams are in La Grande, Oregon this weekend for the Cascade Collegiate Conference Championships. Cascade Conference honors are on the line as student-athletes compete in the final meet ahead of the 2026 NAIA Outdoor Track and Field National Championships. Some are still in the hunt for a national qualifying mark, and it's the last chance to do so. All information can be found on the championship page, including the event schedule and live results. The top three finishers in each event will earn all Cascade Conference accolades. A link to the championship page is included with this story at KOZE.com. I'm Brian Danner. LC Valley News.
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5: She taught you right from wrong. She taught you how to share. When she had no time, she made the time. There's always time to care. She put your needs ahead of her own. She was always there. You were never alone. Sacrifice and love, day in and day out. That's what a mother's love is all about. Doing for others, putting family first. Never expecting to be reimbursed for her time, her effort, her sacrifice. Just giving her all without thinking twice. Her greatest delight was doing you good. Why? Because she loved you as no one else could. So listen, please, you daughter or son, tell your mom thank you for all that she's done. And tell her you love her more than words can say on Mother's Day and every day. I'm Sam Dial, and all of us here at Sam Dial Jewelers wish every mom within the sound of my voice a very happy Mother's Day.
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0: her on Canyon Country 106.9. Happy Friday. Happiest days to you. You made it. And you know what? Here's the thing. I always tell us to celebrate every single day. And there has been someone that has really inspired me, actually. And it is someone, I have no idea who they are. But every morning, they walk by the building, the studio, and they walk by walking their dog every morning. And they've got headphones on, and they are singing at the top of their lungs. They are singing, they're dancing, they're moving, they're out enjoying the sunshine, and they do this every morning. And I tell you, it just makes me smile every single time. It makes me so happy because, honestly, more of us should do that. Who cares if everybody hears us singing along? You can tell they are enjoying it because there's always a big smile on their face and they're dancing. They're kind of moving and grooving as they're going along. And so it's just inspired me. It's honestly inspired me to, instead of always having my windows rolled up and wanting to sing to the radio when my windows are up, roll them down. Let's go start just singing out loud. Who cares if somebody hears us? It just brings so much joy.
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0: 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Lows around 49 tonight, a clear and a breezy tomorrow. Beautiful Saturday. Sunny skies, highs of 78, low of 47. Great day to do some planting, maybe do some last minute running around for Mother's Day. Well, don't forget, okay? Mother's Day's on Sunday.

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0: 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They are the one-stop shop. 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I just want to go in, quickly get something that's really yummy and honestly really easy. And they are the place locally in Liberty Mart. So go to either one of their locations. The one is at the top of Thane in the Lewis and Orchards, and the other one is out in North Lewis.
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3: This is retired Colonel Kendrick Wills, former director of the Idaho State Police, with an important message about the upcoming election. Every politician says they support law enforcement during election season, but our public safety depends on leaders who back the badge with their votes, not just their words. Some legislators are cutting our funding and turning a deaf ear to our public safety needs, and those votes have consequences. An officer, hours away when you call 911. Fewer detectives to solve violent crimes. That's why Defend and Protect Idaho paid to bring you this message. Because after 30 years in law enforcement, I know the difference between a supporter and a pretender.
4: Defend and Protect Idaho is a coalition of law enforcement, farmers, and ranchers supporting Lori McCann for Idaho Senate. Lori McCann doesn't just

mystical, magical Megan Maroney. Beautiful things playing on Canyon Country 106.9. Don't forget, today is the last day for you to register to vote. So go online. Do it now if you have not, because then if you don't, you can't vote in the next election, which is happening on May 19th. So go online, all right? And then all you got to do, it's really easy. You just got to have an Idaho driver's license or an ID card.

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0: Corey Kent for you. That's Rocky Mountain Low, tuned in with Aiden on Canyon Country. And apparently someone on Reddit, there's always someone asking weird things on Reddit, I tell you. But they have asked, what are societal norms that you decided to stop abiding by? And there were a lot of responses, let me tell you. But some of them that I think were very interesting is that they said, someone said that they no longer eat three meals a day at standard times. They just eat when they're actually hungry, and they don't really call it breakfast, lunch, and dinner. They just eat whenever they're like, oh, I'm hungry, I should eat now. Which is actually pretty good. That's intuitive eating. That's really all it is. But first, I could never do it. I don't know. I like having my specific meal times. I like being excited about, like, dinner time. I don't know. Do you call it dinner or supper? That's also a next question. But anyway, back to this. They said, I've stopped thinking that I can only eat breakfast food for breakfast and that I can actually have whatever I want. This is so true. Okay, honestly, this has been something that I've been thinking about so much. Now, don't get me wrong, I love breakfast food. I love me breakfast food. But it's just one of those things that you can eat whatever you want. If you can have breakfast for dinner, you could have dinner for breakfast. Like, it doesn't really, it's just food. It's whatever you feel like. You know, usually for me, it's just like, will it go well with a cup of coffee? And then also, this one, this is, oh, don't let my grandma hear. They said that there's a lot of online tutorials on how to fold a fitted sheet, but I just don't do that. I don't care if my fitted sheet gets wrinkled. It'll be stretched out anyways. And you know what? I agree. My grandma, she showed me many times how to fold a fitted sheet, and I just don't care enough. I'll be honest, okay, I fold it enough. I fold it enough so that it goes in my linen closet and the door shuts. And that's all I need. What else do you need? It's just, it's going to go underneath my flat sheet and my comforter. Nobody's going to see it.
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0: 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Phone number 743-5721. Lows around 49 tonight, clear and breezy. Our Saturday is looking beautiful. A great day to do some gardening, maybe go buy some flowers. Buy some flowers for Mother's Day? Huh? Sunny skies, highs of 78, and then some clouds will be rolling in the evening and a low of 47.

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2: 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With one out and the bases loaded, Bellevue right fielder Will Guidebeck smashed a walk-off grand slam home run to complete an 11-8 Bruin comeback victory.
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0: I'm Dave Packer. A Honda virus-infected ship is now headed to the Canary Islands, where passengers in hazmat suits will be taken from the ship and placed on military planes.
1: The U.S. State Department says it's in direct communication with Americans on board. A CDC team will meet them and escort them onto a charter flight heading to the National Quarantine Unit in Omaha, Nebraska. It's unclear how long they will stay. It's the same facility used to quarantine COVID patients in those early days of the outbreak.
0: Three passengers have died in the outbreak. Tens of thousands of students expecting to take their university finals left in limbo after an apparent cyber attack targeted the popular assignment and grading hub Canvas, plunging dozens of campuses into the dark. Secretary of State Marco Rubio said he's expecting Iran's response to a U.S. peace proposal today, but it's now Saturday in Tehran and no word yet. Virginia's highest court striking down the redistricting referendum that voters narrowly approved last month. This is ABC News.
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4: Good afternoon. I'm Greg Kraber. Wednesday's school scare in Lewiston has some parents asking questions. Cornerstone Christian School had a fraudulent, threatening call come in that resulted in a lockdown. Rumors of an active shooter started to spread.
5: Figure out pretty quickly that this probably wasn't legit, but we're never going to just assume that it's not.
4: LPD Captain Jeff Clone says they'll always treat it like a real scenario, but as these threats become more common around the country, they're beginning to recognize when it might be fake, starting with information coming to dispatchers over the phone.
5: Okay, are you hearing this? What are you hearing? Getting that information so that we know, okay, we're still going to respond. We're going to take care of business, but maybe this is a hoax. Maybe it's a diversion, whatever it is.
4: And he says they know it could be a diversion, and that's why when it happened, the school resource officers around the city made their presence obvious, and they didn't just send everyone to the school. They called in backup from the sheriff's office, freeing up officers to continue patrolling the city.
5: We're not just going to be running there kicking in doors with guns and scaring people, which is exactly what they want.
4: Clone says most of the parents did a great job, waiting as patiently as can be expected when kids' safety is on the line, but others called 911 trying to get information, and that takes up valuable resources of the dispatchers who may be trying to get an officer to an unrelated emergency or an ambulance to a serious medical problem. He says the best thing to do in this situation is just to wait for a call from the school. They'll usually have the first official information going out to parents.
5: They waited where we asked them to. We were able to get them information that it was safe, and they were more than willing to help us out. Very appreciative. It went really well.
4: Well, you can put it on the calendar. The annual Jog for the Jugs is coming up tomorrow. If you don't get a chance to register tonight, they will take walk-ups in the morning. Be sure to get there early, though, to register. The fundraiser for the Gina Quisenberry Foundation has two courses. One is around the bridges, the other is about 2 miles. It starts at Kiwanis Park at 9 a.m. Registration opens at 8:15. 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Proceeds go to the foundation that helps local people with breast cancer. Your weather forecast in the LC Valley tonight, 49 degrees and the potential for a breezy evening. Tomorrow, 79 degrees and sunny skies. Sunday, partly sunny, a high of 85. And that's your news. For more on these stories and others, head over to KOZE.com or follow LC Valley News on your favorite social media. I'm Greg Kraber. Have a great weekend.
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